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9: Here's Northumberland's three-day forecast from the MyFM Weather Center. Tonight will be partly cloudy with a chance of showers overnight. We'll get to a low of 14. Tomorrow, it'll be cloudy with a chance of showers and risk of a thunderstorm in the afternoon. We'll get to a high of 20, and on Friday, look for a mix of sun and cloud with a chance of showers and a high of 24. I'm Joseph Godin with Northumberland's breaking and local news.

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8: Here's Northumberland's three-day forecast from the MyFM Weather Center. Tonight will be partly cloudy with a chance of showers overnight. We'll get to a low of 14. Tomorrow, it'll be cloudy with a chance of showers and risk of a thunderstorm in the afternoon. We'll get to a high of 20. And on Friday, look for a mix of sun and cloud with a chance of showers and a high of 24. I'm Joseph Godin with Northumberland's breaking and local news.

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6: Here's Northumberland's three-day forecast from the MyFM Weather Center. Tonight will be partly cloudy with a chance of showers overnight. We'll get to a low of 14. Tomorrow, it'll be cloudy with a chance of showers and risk of a thunderstorm in the afternoon. We'll get to a high of 20. And on Friday, look for a mix of sun and cloud with a chance of showers and a high of 24. I'm Joseph Godin with Northumberland's breaking and local news.

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8: Here's Northumberland's three-day forecast from the MyFM Weather Center. Tonight will be partly cloudy with a chance of showers overnight. We'll get to a low of 14. Tomorrow, it'll be cloudy with a chance of showers and risk of a thunderstorm in the afternoon. We'll get to a high of 20, and on Friday, look for a mix of sun and cloud with a chance of showers and a high of 24. I'm Joseph Godin with Northumberland's breaking and local news.

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5: Here's Northumberland's three-day forecast from the MyFM Weather Center. Today will be cloudy with the chance of showers and risk of a thunderstorm this afternoon. We'll get to a high of 20. Tonight, it'll continue cloudy with a good chance of showers. We'll get to a low of 15. Tomorrow, look for a mix of sun and cloud with a chance of showers and a high of 24. And on Saturday, we'll start the weekend with sunny skies and a high of 26. I'm Joseph Godin with Northumberland's breaking and local news.

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3: Here's Northumberland's three-day forecast from the MyFM Weather Center. Today will be cloudy with the chance of showers and risk of a thunderstorm this afternoon. We'll get to a high of 20. Tonight, it'll continue cloudy with a good chance of showers. We'll get to a low of 15. Tomorrow, look for a mix of sun and cloud with a chance of showers and a high of 24. And on Saturday, we'll start the weekend with sunny skies and a high of 26. I'm Joseph Godin with Northumberland's breaking and local news.

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6: Here's Northumberland's three-day forecast from the MyFM Weather Center. Today will be cloudy with the chance of showers and risk of a thunderstorm this afternoon. We'll get to a high of 20. Tonight, it'll continue cloudy with a good chance of showers. We'll get to a low of 15. Tomorrow, look for a mix of sun and cloud with a chance of showers and a high of 24. And on Saturday, we'll start the weekend with sunny skies and a high of 26. I'm Joseph Godin with Northumberland's breaking and local news.

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3: Here's Northumberland's three-day forecast from the MyFM Weather Center. Today will be cloudy with the chance of showers and risk of a thunderstorm this afternoon. We'll get to a high of 20. Tonight, it'll continue cloudy with a good chance of showers. We'll get to a low of 15. Tomorrow, look for a mix of sun and cloud with a chance of showers and a high of 24. And on Saturday, we'll start the weekend with sunny skies and a high of 26. I'm Joseph Godin with Northumberland's breaking and local news.

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4: Here's Northumberland's three-day forecast from the MyFM Weather Center. Today will be cloudy with the chance of showers and risk of a thunderstorm this afternoon. We'll get to a high of 20. Tonight, it'll continue cloudy with a good chance of showers. We'll get to a low of 15. Tomorrow, look for a mix of sun and cloud with a chance of showers and a high of 24. And on Saturday, we'll start the weekend with sunny skies and a high of 26. I'm Joseph Godin with Northumberland's breaking and local news.

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2: Welcome back to the Wake Up Call for your Thursday morning. Here are a few things you may want to talk about around the water cooler today. Talk about a heat wave in Europe. In London yesterday, the mercury topped out at 102 degrees. In Paris, 103. Amazon says that air conditioner sales in Europe have doubled from what they were this time a year ago. Oprah is getting flack for sharing the story that Whitney Houston had relapsed, was using drugs again, and fell off the stage during her last performance on her show. She begged audience members not to share any pictures as they took of the performance. Some are upset she shared the story at all. Camp Mystic, the Texas Christian summer camp where 28 people, including 25 young girls, died in a catastrophic flood last July, has declared bankruptcy. Eli Lilly has a new weight loss drug that can give bariatric surgery type results. Now, it's not approved yet. However, the FDA says they have allowed one person with a serious, immediate, life-threatening medical issue to access experimental treatments. We don't know this person's identity, but we do know they were 79 years old earlier this year. That Hugh Jackman movie, The Sheep Detectives, it has landed now on Amazon Prime, so you can watch that for free. Olympic skiing legend Bode Miller, a six-time Olympic alpine skiing medalist, has been charged with one count of possession of a controlled substance and one count of possession of drug paraphernalia following arrest in Idaho earlier this month. Although he insists they belong to a friend, and he didn't know he had the stuff. And at a hospital in the Northeast United States, they've actually trained pigeons to help determine if someone has cancer. Coming up as the Wake Up Call continues, we'll take a look back on this date in history. That's next.
1: Good morning.
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8: Here's Northumberland's three-day forecast from the MyFM Weather Center. Today will be cloudy with the chance of showers and risk of a thunderstorm this afternoon. We'll get to a high of 20. Tonight, it'll continue cloudy with a good chance of showers. We'll get to a low of 15. Tomorrow, look for a mix of sun and cloud with the chance of showers and a high of 24. And on Saturday, we'll start the weekend with sunny skies and a high of 26. I'm Joseph Godin with Northumberland's breaking and local news.

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1: Good morning. I'm John Brenner. A chance of showers today with the risk of an afternoon thunderstorm, the high near 20. Here's what's happening in Northumberland. Fort Hope police are reporting on several recent investigations, including an assault. Officers responded to a call on Sunday after a person reported being punched outside a residence by someone known to them. A Port Hope resident was later arrested, charged with assault, and released with a future court date. The Northumberland Hills Hospital Foundation has launched a new campaign that highlights the role community donations play in local health care. Called Community Lives Here, the initiative focuses on the connection between donor support and patient care at Northumberland Hills Hospital. Three Coburg High School students are urging town council to bring back lifeguards to Victoria Beach. Sydney Ashcroft, Clara McNeil, and Ava McGill argue the lack of lifeguards has led to more safety incidents and higher emergency response costs. They're proposing funding through the Canada Summer Jobs Program and local sponsorships to help cover the cost of reinstating the service. One of the things that makes Chrome on the Canal unique is its connection to both classic cars and motorcycles. Trent Hills Antique and Classic Motorcycle Club Chair Murray Kirkland tells us the event traces its roots back to Charlie Indian days, which celebrated motorcycle enthusiast Charlie Matney and his passion for Indian motorcycles.
2: He had quite a following of people who would come to the motorcycle show, and it evolved into cars, and today there's a lot of cars and motorcycles.
1: Chrome on the Canal takes place Saturday, July 4th, along the Trent Severn Waterway in Campbellford. After 9 this morning, get the full local news rundown sent straight to your email. 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In MyFM Sports, Canada lost its FIFA World Cup Group B match 2-1 to Switzerland. Canada moves to the round of 32 Sunday with a match with South Africa. Major League Baseball, the Blue Jays lost 3-1 to the Astros. I'm John Brenner. With the news, it keeps you connected to where you live. Northumberland's three-day weather is next.
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1: Here's Northumberland's three-day forecast from the MyFM Weather Center. A good chance of showers this morning. Risk of an afternoon thunderstorm. The high 20. Temperature falling to 16 this afternoon. A 70% chance of showers tonight and overnight. Risk of a thunderstorm. Temperature steady near 16. Tomorrow will be cloudy. Friday's high 22. 27 Humidex. Sunny on Saturday. The high 26. Right now it's 11. Today's UV index is 5. That's moderate. I'm John Brenner. 93.3 MyFM, Northumberland's breaking and local news.

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1: Good morning. I'm John Brenner. Time for What's Good Northumberland, where we catch up with local newsmakers and people doing interesting things in the community.
2: For many newcomers, becoming a Canadian citizen marks the end of one journey and the beginning of another. Northumberland recently welcomed about 50 new Canadians during a citizenship ceremony in Hastings, celebrating people who have chosen to build their lives, careers, and families in the community. Settlement Services Coordinator Emilio Ojeda says while every newcomer arrives with a different story, many are searching for the same things.
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1: Here's Northumberland's three-day forecast from the MyFM Weather Center. A good chance of showers this morning, risk of an afternoon thunderstorm, the high 20, temperature falling to 16 this afternoon. A 70% chance.

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2: 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Beside Big Boy Burgers for some cool classic cars and hanging out. And in local sports, we have two games with the Northumberland Baseball League, both against the Oshawa Legionnaires T1. The first one's going to be at Donegan Park at 7:30 p.m. on June 25th, and we have one at Durham College at 6 p.m. the day after. You can get all the details on these events and more at northumberlanddaily.ca. Just click the 48 in the newsroom. I'm Brennan Rushton, and that's what's happening around town.
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1: Here's Northumberland's three-day forecast from the MyFM Weather Center. A good chance of showers this morning, risk of an afternoon thunderstorm, the high 20, temperature falling to 16 this afternoon. A 70% chance of showers tonight and overnight, risk of a thunderstorm, temperature steady near 16. Tomorrow will be cloudy, Friday's high 22, 27 Humidex. Saturday will be sunny, the high 26. Right now it's 12. I'm John Brenner, 93.3 MyFM, Northumberland's breaking and local news.

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1: Good morning. I'm John Brenner. A chance of showers today with the risk of an afternoon thunderstorm, the high near 20. Here's what's happening in Northumberland. Adam Bureau says he remains focused on supporting Chief of Police Chris Leather after addressing concerns raised during a recent police service board meeting. Bureau issued a statement following the meeting where a board member questioned comments suggesting the chief's appointment had unanimous support. Bureau says he was referring to the board's collective commitment to supporting the successful candidate, not the vote itself.
2: When a board votes, whether you vote yes or no, if it passes, the board is united. It's a passed motion. And then the board stays together and moves forward. And that's what I was trying to relay.
1: Bureau later sought a confidence vote from colleagues and says board members supported him continuing as chairman. Songs, drumming, and cultural teachings mark the opening of a new Indigenous Early Years Playroom in Coburg. Northumberland County says the space will provide culturally grounded programming and opportunities for children and families to learn, play, and connect together. The municipality of Port Hope's encouraging you to explore business ownership through a new entrepreneurship event this summer. Inspired in Hope will take place July 21st. It's designed to connect aspiring entrepreneurs with resources, workshops, and local business supports. Chrome on the Canal continues to grow thanks in large part to community volunteers and local supporters, and owes a lot to the Trent Hills Fire Department.
3: They are a huge support to us in helping. They guide people and get people parked, and they run the golf carts to shuttle people back and forth.
1: Trent Hills Antique and Classic Motorcycle Club Chair Murray Kirkland says the annual Campbellford event that stretches along the Trent Severn relies on help from organizations throughout the community. After 9 this morning, get the full local news rundown sent straight to your email. 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In MyFM Sports, in FIFA World Cup play, Canada moves to the round of 32 Sunday against South Africa after losing yesterday's Group B match with Switzerland 2-1. Major League Baseball, the Blue Jays lost to the Astros 3-1. I'm John Brenner with the news that keeps you connected to where you live. Northumberland's three-day weather is next.
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1: Here's Northumberland's three-day forecast from the My FM Weather Center. A good chance of showers this morning, risk of an afternoon thunderstorm, the high 20, temperature falling to 16 this afternoon. A 70% chance of showers tonight and overnight, risk of a thunderstorm, temperature steady near 16. Tomorrow will be cloudy, Friday's high 22, 27 humidex. Saturday will be sunny, the high 26. Right now it's 12. I'm John Brenner, 93.3 MyFM, Northumberland's breaking and local news.

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1: Good morning. I'm John Brenner. 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
1: My FM weather. Here's Northumberland's three-day forecast from the My FM Weather Center. A good chance of showers this morning, risk of an afternoon thunderstorm, the high 20, temperature falling to 16 this afternoon. A 70% chance of showers tonight and overnight, risk of a thunderstorm.

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1: A lot of people will be gathering around the community this week, and here's why.
2: 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The Waterfront Festival is finally upon us after being one of the most anticipated events of the year. 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Just click the 48 in the newsroom. I'm Brandon Rushton, and that's what's happening around town.
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1: Here's Northumberland's three-day forecast from the MyFM Weather Center. A good chance of showers this morning, risk of an afternoon thunderstorm, the high 20, temperature falling to 16 this afternoon. A 70% chance of showers tonight and overnight, risk of a thunderstorm, temperature steady near 16. Cloudy tomorrow, Friday's high 22, 27 Humidex. Sunny and 26 on Saturday. Right now it's 15. Today's UV index is 5, that's moderate. I'm John Brenner. 93.3 MyFM, Northumberland's breaking and local news.

0: Northumberland's 93.3 MyFM. Good morning. It's Chris in for Jamie. And a pretty big event coming up this Saturday, running all the way until Wednesday, Canada Day. It's the Cobourg Waterfront Festival, Victoria Park, Division Street in Cobourg. And you want to talk lineup of activities. My goodness, there is a ton going on. Everything from a midway in the park, breakfast in the park, Lions Entertainment at the Bandshell, Rotary Entertainment on the Esplanade, shuttle services available for you, festival tents and marketplace. All leading into a Canada Day parade on Wednesday of next week, starting at 11 a.m., opening ceremonies at 12:30 p.m., activities and entertainment from 1 all the way to 9:30 p.m., leading into fireworks beginning at 10 p.m. Going to be a fantastic event. It's the Cobourg Waterfront Festival starting Saturday, running through until Wednesday, Canada Day. All the details on our website at northumberlanddaily.ca. 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
0: All right, our leadoff hitter today on this June 25th, a huge shout out to all you kids on your last day of school today. Have a lot of fun. Have a safe and happy summer vacation. We're jealous. Charlie Elliott turning 10 today, double digits from here on in. Love Gigi and Baba Reed.
2: Jessica Gowdy is celebrating today. Have a wonderful birthday, Jessica.
0: Happy 60th birthday, Kelly Burt. Have a great day. Keep smiling from Peggy.
2: Also, Claire Spicer celebrating. That is from her husband, Ron, and all her friends at church. Have a wonderful birthday, Claire.
0: Happy birthday to Bob Thomas from his wife, Kathy, and all of his friends also at church. Maybe it's the same one. Happy birthday, Bob.
2: And happy retirement to Tim Tiller. Oh, Tim, you lucky, lucky guy. Wishing you all the best in your next chapter.
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1: Good morning. I'm John Brenner. A chance of showers today with the risk of an afternoon thunderstorm, the high near 20. Here's what's happening in Northumberland. Port Hope police are reporting on several recent investigations, including an assault. Officers responded to a call on Sunday after a person reported being punched outside a residence by someone known to them. A Port Hope resident was later arrested, charged with assault, and released with a future court date. The Northumberland Hills Hospital Foundation has launched a new campaign that highlights the role community donations play in local health care. Called Community Lives Here, the initiative focuses on the connection between donor support and patient care at Northumberland Hills Hospital. Three Coburg High School students are urging town council to bring back lifeguards to Victoria Beach. Sydney Ashcroft, Clara McNeil, and Ava McGill argue the lack of lifeguards has led to more safety incidents and higher emergency response costs. They're proposing funding through the Canada Summer Jobs Program and local sponsorships to help cover the cost of reinstating the service. One of the things that makes Chrome on the Canal unique is its connection to both classic cars and motorcycles. Trent Hills Antique and Classic Motorcycle Club Chair Murray Kirkland tells us the event traces its roots back to Charlie Indian days, which celebrated motorcycle enthusiast Charlie Matney and his passion for Indian motorcycles.
2: He had quite a following. People would come to the motorcycle show, and it evolved into cars, and today there's a lot of cars and motorcycles.
1: Chrome on the Canal takes place Saturday, July 4th, along the Trent Severn Waterway in Campbellford. 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Canada moves to the round of 32 Sunday with a match with South Africa. Major League Baseball, the Blue Jays lost 3-1 to the Astros. I'm John Brenner with the news that keeps you connected to where you live. Northumberland's three-day weather is next.
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1: Here's Northumberland's three-day forecast from the MyFM Weather Center. A good chance of showers this morning, risk of an afternoon thunderstorm, the high 20, temperature falling to 16 this afternoon. A 70% chance of showers tonight and overnight, risk of a thunderstorm, temperature steady near 16. Cloudy tomorrow, Friday's high 22, 27 Humidex. Sunny and 26 on Saturday. Right now it's 15. Today's UV index is 5. That's moderate. I'm John Brenner. 93.3 MyFM, Northumberland's breaking and local news.

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1: Good morning. I'm John Brenner. Time for What's Good Northumberland, where we catch up with local newsmakers and people doing interesting things in the community.
2: For many newcomers, becoming a Canadian citizen marks the end of one journey and the beginning of another. 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Settlement Services Coordinator Emilio Ojeda says while every newcomer arrives with a different story, many are searching for the same things.
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1: Here's Northumberland's three-day forecast from the My FM Weather Center. A good chance of showers this morning, risk of an afternoon thunderstorm, the high 20, temperature falling to 16 this afternoon, a 70% chance of showers tonight and overnight.

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2: 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Beside Big Boy Burgers for some cool classic cars and hanging out. And in local sports, we have two games with the Northumberland Baseball League, both against the Oshawa Legionnaires T1. The first one's going to be at Donegan Park at 7:30 p.m. on June 25th, and we have one at Durham College at 6 p.m. the day after. You can get all the details on these events and more at northumberlanddaily.ca. Just click the 48 in the newsroom. I'm Brandon Rushton, and that's what's happening around town.
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1: Here's Northumberland's three-day forecast from the My FM Weather Center. A good chance of showers this morning, risk of an afternoon thunderstorm, the high 20, temperature falling to 16 this afternoon. A 70% chance of showers tonight and overnight, risk of a thunderstorm, temperature steady near 16. Cloudy tomorrow, Friday's high 22, 27 humidex, sunny and 26 on Saturday. Right now it's 17, today's UV index is 5, that's moderate. I'm John Brenner, 93.3 My FM. 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
1: Good morning. I'm John Brenner. A chance of showers today with the risk of an afternoon thunderstorm, the high near 20. Here's what's happening in Northumberland. Adam Bureau says he remains focused on supporting Chief of Police Chris Leather after addressing concerns raised during a recent police service board meeting. Bureau issued a statement following the meeting where a board member questioned comments suggesting the chief's appointment had unanimous support. Bureau says he was referring to the board's collective commitment to supporting the successful candidate, not the vote itself.
2: When a board votes, whether you vote yes or no, if it passes, the board is united. It's a passed motion. And then the board stands together and moves forward. And that's what I was trying to relay.
1: Bureau later sought a confidence vote from colleagues and says board members supported him continuing as chairman. Songs, drumming, and cultural teachings mark the opening of a new Indigenous Early Years Playroom in Coburg. Northumberland County says the space will provide culturally grounded programming and opportunities for children and families to learn, play, and connect together. The Municipality of Port Hope's encouraging you to explore business ownership through a new entrepreneurship event this summer. Inspired in Hope will take place July 21st. It's designed to connect aspiring entrepreneurs with resources, workshops, and local business supports. Chrome on the Canal continues to grow thanks in large part to community volunteers and local supporters, and owes a lot to the Trent Hills Fire Department.
3: They are a huge support to us in helping. They guide people and get people parked, and they run the golf carts to shuttle people back and forth.
1: Trent Hills Antique and Classic Motorcycle Club Chair Murray Kirkland says the annual Campbellford event that stretches along the Trent Severn relies on help from organizations throughout the community. After 9 this morning, get the full local news rundown sent straight to your email. 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In MyFM Sports, in FIFA World Cup play, Canada moves to the round of 32 Sunday against South Africa after losing yesterday's Group B match with Switzerland 2-1. Major League Baseball, the Blue Jays lost to the Astros 3-1. I'm John Brenner with the news that keeps you connected to where you live. Northumberland's three-day weather is next.
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1: Here's Northumberland's three-day forecast from the MyFM Weather Center. A good chance of showers this morning. Risk of an afternoon thunderstorm. The high 20. Temperature falling to 16 this afternoon. A 70% chance of showers tonight and overnight. Risk of a thunderstorm. Temperature steady near 16. Cloudy tomorrow. Friday's high 22, 27 Humidex. Sunny and 26 on Saturday. Right now it's 17. Today's UV index is 5. That's moderate. I'm John Brenner. 93.3 MyFM. Northumberland's breaking and local news.

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1: Good morning, I'm John Brenner. 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
1: MyFM weather. Here's Northumberland's three-day forecast from the MyFM Weather Center. A good chance of showers this morning, risk of an afternoon thunderstorm, the high 20, temperature falling to 16 this afternoon. A 70% chance of showers tonight and overnight, risk of a thunderstorm, temperature steady near 16. Tomorrow will be cloudy, Friday's high 22, 27 humidex, sunny and 26 on Saturday. Right now it's 19 degrees. I'm John Brenner, 93.3 MyFM, Northumberland's breaking and local news.

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2: 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The Waterfront Festival is finally upon us after being one of the most anticipated events of the year. 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And tomorrow they're going to be at Durham College at 6 p.m. You can get all the details on these events and more at northumberlanddaily.ca. Just click the 48 in the newsroom. I'm Brandon Rushton, and that's what's happening around town.
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1: My FM weather. Here's Northumberland's three-day forecast from the My FM Weather Center. A good chance of showers this morning, risk of an afternoon thunderstorm, the high 20, temperature falling to 16 this afternoon. A 70% chance of showers tonight and overnight, risk of a thunderstorm, temperature steady near 16. Tomorrow will be cloudy, Friday's high 22, 27 Humidex, sunny and 26 on Saturday. Right now it's 19 degrees. I'm John Brenner, 93.3 My FM, Northumberland's breaking and local news.

Northumberland's 93.3 MyFM. Good morning and welcome. It's Chris in for Jamie. Don't forget, Friday nights is car show night in Coburg at Big Boys Burgers, William Street, from 6 until 8:30 p.m. Old friends, new friends, cool classic cars, just hanging out, having some fun together. Friday nights running until late September, 6 p.m. until dusk. Friday night cruising nights in Coburg at Big Boys Burgers on William Street. Make sure you check it out. Some fantastic automobiles on display. 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

0: Some good advice from Walk the Moon right there. That was Shut Up and Dance on MyFM at Work. Might as well. It's Thursday. It's almost the weekend. Today we've got your second last clip for MyFM's Name That Tune Family Vacation Contest. $500 could be yours. We'll announce the winner on Monday morning. You've got to wait till tomorrow, though, to grab that last clip. Once you've got all five for the week, you can head to our website to enter. The last weekend of June begins tomorrow after work. But once we hit August, it's time for auditions. Could you be the next James Bond? Probably not. But the search for the next James Bond is heating up. Director Denis Villeneuve has begun personally contacting actors to audition for the iconic 007 role. And the next round of auditions will be in August. The producers, the casting director, they're all working together. And they've been meeting with lesser-known actors just to kind of expand the pool. And names like Harris Dickinson, Callum Turner, and Jacob Elordi have fit the profile producers say they're looking for. But nobody has been confirmed. Between five and several dozen actors are expected to test, and the studios hope to have their Bond selected by the end of the year, with production starting in 2027 for the next Bond film. Who would you cast as James Bond? And would you fit the bill? If I were cast as James Bond, they'd have to rewrite that guy completely. It'd be chicken wings shaken, not stirred. Adam Weeks with you on a Thursday morning. We'll get back into a MyFM at Work music mix in just a minute. Paula Abdul coming up.
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1: Here's Northumberland's 3-day forecast from the MyFM Weather Center. A good chance of

Hours this morning, risk of an afternoon thunderstorm, the high 20. Temperature falling to 16 this afternoon. A 70% chance of showers tonight and overnight. Risk of a thunderstorm, temperature steady near 16. Tomorrow will be cloudy, Friday's high 22, 27 Humidex. Sunny on Saturday, the high 26. I'm John Brenner, 93.3 MyFM, Northumberland's breaking and local news.

0: From the Top Gun soundtrack, Berlin and Take My Breath Away on MyFM. And you know what will take your breath away? Heat waves. Too much heat can be just awful. And I've got to feel bad for the folks over in Europe because they're in an unprecedented heat wave right now. 38 degrees in London yesterday, 39 in Paris. They're not used to that kind of heat. They're not prepared for it. And they had the same kind of thing happen last year. And air conditioner sales in Europe, they've doubled from what they were this time a year ago. So another record heat wave over in Europe. It comes for us all these days, but we make the most out of summertime, especially when we're looking at vacations. I've got a few things on the docket. We've got a music festival we hit every year, a trip out east, much like our winner Ashley from last week. She entered all five of the songs on the playlist for the Family Vacation Name That Tune contest. She took home $500 towards her trip out east. All you have to do is wait until the final clip tomorrow. Head to our website and tell us what the clips were each day this week. We'll select someone who is correct and announce the winner on Monday morning. Here is today's clip. I can love me better. Get ready to enter your answers tomorrow. All five tunes on the MyFM Name That Tune playlist for your family vacation. We'd love to give you $500 towards whatever trip you've got planned.
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0: 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Coming up in the next hour, the world's oldest known soccer ball has arrived in Miami. We'll talk about that coming up.

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0: Shania Twain on My FM at Work. That was Up, and some Billy Idol before that with Hot in the City. It certainly is hot in the city, and it's hot down in Florida. And just ahead of the big Brazil-Scotland match yesterday, a 500-year-old soccer ball, the oldest in the world, arrived in Miami for a historic World Cup debut. This old leather artifact was originally discovered in the 70s, tucked away in the rafters of Mary Queen of Scots' former bedchamber. It features a pig's bladder interior, it's certified by Guinness World Records as the oldest soccer ball, and it's currently on loan from Scotland's Stirling Smith Art Gallery and Museum. It was showcased yesterday during that big match before moving to the Coral Gables Museum. And the museum officials, they said that bringing the royal relic to Florida might bring some extra luck to Scotland's traveling tartan army fans. But no dice, Brazil won 3-0. Speaking of games, we've got your MyFM Family Vacation Name That Tune going on for a final week with a clip today, a clip tomorrow, and then it's time to throw those into the website and try your luck for $500 towards your family vacation. It's Adam Weeks here on your Thursday. Music from The Purple One coming up next with When Doves Cry on MyFM.
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0: Here's Northumberland's three-day forecast from the MyFM Weather Center. A good chance of showers this morning, risk of an afternoon thunderstorm, the high 20. Temperature falling to 16 this afternoon. A 70% chance of showers tonight and overnight. Risk of a thunderstorm, temperature steady near 16. Tomorrow will be cloudy, Friday's high 22, 27 Humidex. Sunny on Saturday, the high 26. I'm John Brenner. 93.3 MyFM, Northumberland's breaking and

0: Northumberland's 93.3 MyFM. We are getting ready for the Strawberry Days Festival this weekend. 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
0: It's New Flyer Day, new grocery incentives, offers, and points. 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Laura Earle is back on MyFM this afternoon after we take a look at the news at 12 o'clock.

0: 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It's noon. Here's what's happening in Northumberland.
1: Good afternoon. I'm John Brenner. The temperature will fall to 16 degrees this afternoon with the risk of a thunderstorm. Here's what's happening in Northumberland. A 33-year-old Crammy Township resident has been charged in connection with a serious injury crash in April. OPP found an injured person in the ditch. An all-terrain vehicle was found nearby. The accused, the driver of a second vehicle that was involved in the collision, is facing charges including failing to stay at the scene of a crash and dangerous operation of a vehicle causing bodily harm. Citizenship ceremonies can be just as meaningful for the people welcoming newcomers as they are for those taking the oath. Northumberland Clark MP Philip Lawrence says hearing the stories behind each new citizen offers an important reminder about what Canada represents.
2: We live in the best country in the world, and you sort of get your spirits renewed when you see all these folks who are committing to Canada, who are so excited about seeing the great country that we have.
1: Lawrence says newcomers continue to strengthen communities across Northumberland. Northumberland Hills Hospital Foundation has launched the Community Lives Here initiative. It focuses on the connection between donor support and patient care at Northumberland Hills Hospital. Three Cobourg High School students are urging town council to bring back lifeguards to Victoria Beach, citing close to 130 emergency calls to the beach last summer at a cost of $96,000. The students propose getting money from the Canada Summer Jobs Program and local sponsors to help cover the cost of lifeguards. In MyFM Sports, Canada moves to the round of 32 World Cup plays Sunday with a match with South Africa. Major League Baseball, the Blue Jays begin a four-game homestand with the Rangers tonight. Eastern Ontario's Brooke Henderson is on the course at the KPMG Women's PGA Classic underway in Minnesota. I'm John Brenner with the news that keeps you connected to where you live. Northumberland's three-day weather is next.
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1: Here's Northumberland's three-day forecast from the MyFM Weather Center. A good chance of showers and the risk of a thunderstorm this afternoon and tonight. The temperature falling to 16 this afternoon, remaining steady overnight. Cloudy tomorrow, Friday's high 22, 27 Humidex. A mix of sun and clouds Saturday with a 30% chance of showers, the high 25. Sunny and 27 on Saturday. Right now it's 20. I'm John Brenner, 93.3 MyFM, Northumberland's breaking and local.

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0: 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We're here to help. 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Get your pen and paper ready. Here we go. I can love me bitterly. Okay, did you get it? If you're thinking, I'm pretty sure I know what that one is, but you're not 100% sure, don't worry. We're going to play it again today, so keep listening. Then you can add it to your list and be ready to submit that list when you have all five songs tomorrow for your chance to win $500 toward your family vacation. 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

0: 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Up next, how are the parents of grads doing? 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
11: Here's Northumberland's three-day forecast from the MyFM Weather Center. A good chance of showers and the risk of a thunderstorm this afternoon and tonight. The temperature falling to 16 this afternoon, remaining steady overnight. Cloudy tomorrow, Friday's high 22, 27 Humidex. A mix of sun and clouds Saturday with a 30% chance of showers, the high 25. Sunny and 27 on Saturday. I'm John Brenner, 93.3 MyFM, Northumberland's breaking and local.

0: How are the parents of graduates doing out there? It's Laura. This is MyFM at Work. My husband is back in our hometown. Our nephew is graduating from high school today. I've got a friend who just posted pictures of her twins graduating from grade 8. And there were many tears shed, apparently, at this graduation. How is everybody coming along? How are you making out? Are you excited for the next chapter, reminiscing about the good old days? Maybe thinking about the fashion regrets of your own grade 8 graduation like me. I wore a hat. At the time, I loved it. I'm still not 100% sure it was the best fashion choice, but I stand by it. I was the second tallest kid in the class, so it's not like I was not going to stand out regardless. How are all of the graduations coming along? Has it really changed all that much since we were doing it? Coming up next, all the clues point to next week for the TNT nuptials.
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0: Hey, it's Laura coming up next. If this was a game of Clue, I would say Taylor Swift, Madison Square Garden with a bouquet of flowers. We have all the details coming up next.

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0: All the clues are pointing to next week as the big day for Taylor and Travis. It's Laura. This is MyFM, your at work and at home station entertainment news. And I don't think it would take Sherlock Holmes to solve this case, as more and more sus stuff is coming up in relation to the wedding of the summer. News outlets are reporting that superstar Taylor Swift and fiance footballer Travis Kelce are going to tie the knot in New York City next Friday, July 3rd. Now, we've heard this date before. Lots of folks saying, oh, they're just trying to fool us. Well, a number of Kelce's fellow Kansas City Chief players have booked hotel rooms in New York and Times Square area. Permits have been taken out by a very famous party planning company to close the streets around Madison Square Garden from July 2nd to the 4th. And a person with knowledge of the inner workings of the Big Apple says the garden has been booked for a wedding on July 3rd. What do you think? Red herring or the real thing? I'm not 100% convinced, but I can't wait to see what happens. Coming up next, if you aren't invited to the wedding of the century, we got some stuff you could do next week.
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0: 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I'm John Brenner. 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
0: Here's Northumberland's three-day forecast from the MyFM Weather Center. A good chance of showers and the risk of a thunderstorm this afternoon and tonight. The temperature falling to 16 this afternoon, remaining steady overnight. Cloudy tomorrow, Friday's high 22, 27 Humidex. A mix of sun and clouds Saturday with a 30% chance of showers, the high 25. Sunny and 27 on Saturday. I'm John Brenner. 93.3 MyFM, Northumberland's breaking and local news.

0: didn't get an invite to Taylor and Travis's wedding, that's okay. It is a busy week next week for fishing. It's Laura. This is my FM here at work and at home station starting on Saturday all the way through to July 5th. Ontarians can enjoy fishing province-wide without having to purchase a license or carry an outdoors card. 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All of the rules still apply regarding catch limits, size limits, sanctuary, and other regulations, and you can get all kinds of details at OntarioFamilyFishing.com. Great way to introduce the kids to it. Maybe take the grandparents with you as well. Make it a big family outing. Up next, the Dutch have their dance. The Norwegians have rowing. What do Canadian soccer fans have? I've got the details.
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0: Hey, it's Laura coming up next. We've seen all of the wild, inventive international soccer fan celebrations. What do we Canadians have, though? I have got the details.

0: 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Just hearing it brings you back to 1998.
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0: We may not have got the win yesterday, but we definitely got the team spirit down. It's Laura. This is MyFM, your at work and at home station. World Cup action. Team Canada, unfortunately, losing yesterday to Switzerland 2-1. And while we, of course, wanted the win for the team, we at least got organized as fans to get our team spirit going. We've been watching international fans doing their own versions of hyping up themselves before the games. The Dutch with their dance left to right. The Germans have got the guy with the saxophone, and Norway, of course, with their very famous rowing of the boat. Well, we're taking that and making it very Canadian. They are rowing a canoe. Canadian soccer fans are called voyageurs, and they were in Vancouver down on one knee, pulling that paddle through the water to cheer their team on, and it was fantastic. I can't wait to see it again on Sunday when they are up against South Africa in a knockout game. All the voyageurs, get those paddles ready.
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0: Here's Northumberland's three-day forecast from the MyFM Weather Center. A good chance of showers and the risk of a thunderstorm this afternoon and tonight. The temperature falling to 16 this afternoon, remaining steady overnight. Cloudy tomorrow, Friday's high 22, 27 Humidex. A mix of sun and clouds Saturday with a 30% chance of showers, the high 25. Sunny and 27 on Saturday. I'm John Brenner, 93.3 MyFM, Northumberland's breaking and local news.

0: 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It's Laura, MyFM at work. I was literally texting this morning with my sister-in-law about picking up strawberries, and it is the perfect weekend coming up. Saturday, Sunday, the two-day celebration of strawberry season. 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
0: That's my time for today. Thanks so much for listening, everybody. I'm Laura Earle signing off. Make sure you stay right here, though, because we've only got 2 days left in our MyFM Family Vacation Name That Tune contest. You gotta get that song down.

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0: We'll shine a light on the importance of Canada's citizenship ceremonies. 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From our community calendar, Codrington Farmers Market on County Road 30 is open this Sunday from 9 until 1. I'm John Brenner. 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
0: Here's Northumberland's three-day forecast from the MyFM Weather Center. A good chance of showers and the risk of a thunderstorm this afternoon and tonight. The temperature falling to 16 this afternoon, remaining steady overnight. Cloudy tomorrow, Friday's high 22, 27 Humidex. A mix of sun and clouds Saturday with a 30% chance of showers, the high 25. Sunny and 27 on Saturday. I'm John Brenner, 93.3 MyFM, Northumberland's breaking and local news.

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5: 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And Canada loses another

0: It's 4 o'clock. Here's what's happening in Northumberland.
1: Cloudy with a chance of showers, risk of a thunderstorm, and temperature steady near 16. Right now it's 17 degrees. Good afternoon, I'm Joseph Godin. Porto police say a possible weapons call earlier this week was determined to be a workplace dispute. Police say officers responded on Tuesday to a construction site after a report initially believed to involve a firearm. Investigators later confirmed no firearm was involved. Officials say no one was hurt and no criminal offenses occurred. The YMCA is looking to combat social isolation among seniors through a new program in Campbellford. The Age Well initiative will feature free monthly dances and social gatherings over the next 10 months at the Campbellford YMCA inside the Sunny Life Recreation and Wellness Center. Officials say funding support is helping to create opportunities for older adults to stay active, connected, and engaged in community life. Hear more at northumberlanddaily.ca. Songs, drumming, and cultural teachings mark the opening of a new Indigenous Early Years Playroom in Coburg. The Inatea Buwan Playroom was officially celebrated during an event recognizing National Indigenous Peoples Day. Northumberland County says the space will provide culturally grounded programming and opportunities for children and families to learn, play, and connect together. For some newcomers to Canada, becoming a citizen is the culmination of years spent building a life in Canada. Northumberland recently welcomed about 50 new Canadians during a citizenship ceremony in Hastings. Settlement Services Coordinator Emilio Ojeda says while every journey is different, many newcomers are looking for the same things.
2: We just looking for a safe space where we can live free, we can work, we can raise our kids, and Canada gives everything that we need.
1: Ojeda says citizenship ceremonies celebrate the contributions newcomers make to communities across Northumberland. In MyFM Sports, Canada moves to round 32 at the FIFA World Cup and will play against South Africa on Sunday. Winnipeg will host Edmonton tonight in the CFL. And in Major League Baseball, the Jays will step up to bat against the Rangers tonight at 7:07 for the first of four games against Texas. The next time you're scrolling through your phone, visit northumberlanddaily.ca and see what the county is talking about. Northumberland's three-day weather is coming up.
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1: Here's Northumberland's three-day forecast from the MyFM Weather Center. Tonight will be cloudy with a good chance of showers and the risk of a thunderstorm. We'll see temperatures steady near 16. Tomorrow, it'll be cloudy and we'll get to a high of 22 with a humidex of 27. And on Saturday, we'll start the weekend with a mix of sun and cloud, the chance of showers, and a high of 25. I'm Joseph Godin with Northumberland's breaking and local news.

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0: MyFM in the afternoon. This is Steve Gregory. Music lost another big one yesterday. Canadian David Clayton Thomas of Blood, Sweat, and Tears passed away. His first album with the group spent 7 weeks on the top of the charts in 1969, won the Grammy for Best Album in 1970. In fact, even beat out Abbey Road in the Grammys that year. And some pretty huge hits on that album, You've Made Me So Very Happy, and When I Die, and Spinning Wheel, all on the same album. David Clayton Thomas was 84.
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1: Here's Northumberland's three-day forecast from the MyFM Weather Center. Tonight will be cloudy with a good chance of showers and the risk of a thunderstorm. We'll see temperatures steady near 16. Tomorrow, it'll be cloudy and we'll get to a high of 22 with a humidex of 27. And on Saturday, we'll start the weekend with a mix of sun and cloud, the chance of showers, and a high of 25. I'm Joseph Godin with Northumberland's breaking and local news.

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1: Cloudy with a chance of showers, risk of a thunderstorm, and temperature steady near 16. Right now it's 17 degrees. Good afternoon, I'm Joseph Godin. Porto police are reporting on several recent investigations, including an assault charge. Police say officers responded to an assault call Sunday after a victim reported being punched outside a residence by someone known to them. A Port Hope resident was later arrested, charged with assault, and released with a future court date. A new marketing campaign from the Northumberland Hills Hospital Foundation is putting local people at the center of the story. The Community Lives Here campaign features members of the NHH team using donor-funded equipment while caring for patients. The foundation says future campaign materials will also share stories from patients whose care has been impacted by community support. To learn more, see our web story at northumberlanddaily.ca. A new event aimed at future business owners is coming to Port Hope next month. Inspired in Hope will feature workshops, panel discussions, and networking opportunities for entrepreneurs, small business owners, and anyone interested in starting a business. Organizers say attendees will also be able to connect directly with financing providers and business support organizations. See our web story for more info. The reasons people choose to become Canadian citizens are often deeply personal. Some arrive as students, others are joining family members, and some spend decades building their lives here before taking the final step.
2: I've been here for like 30 years now. I feel more Canadian than Brazilian at this point. My kids are Canadian, my husband's Canadian, so I'm like, I think it's time.
1: This new Canadian citizen says her children were especially excited to see her officially become Canadian. 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In MyFM Sports, Canada moves to round 32 at the FIFA World Cup and will play against South Africa on Sunday. Winnipeg will host Edmonton tonight in the CFL. And in Major League Baseball, the Jays will step up to bat against the Rangers tonight at 7:07 for the first of four games against Texas. The next time you're scrolling through your phone, visit northumberlanddaily.ca and see what the county is talking about. Northumberland's three-day weather is coming up.
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6: Canadian and U.S. markets finished mostly higher today, with the S&P TSX gaining on strength in industrial and material stocks, while Wall Street was mixed as investors balanced upbeat U.S. economic data and strong AI chip earnings against lingering concerns over inflation, interest rates, and weakness in some large technology names. The S&P TSX Composite Index was up 114 points at 34,850. In New York, the Dow Jones Industrial Average was up 72 points at 51,920. The S&P 500 Index was down 1 point at 7,357, while the NASDAQ Composite was down 118 points at 25,359. The Canadian dollar traded for 70.4 cents U.S. The crude oil contract was up $1.57 at $71.91 per barrel, and the gold contract was up $35 at $4,044 an ounce. 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
2: Here's Northumberland's three-day forecast from the MyFM Weather Center. Tonight will be cloudy with a good chance of showers and the risk of a thunderstorm. We'll see temperatures steady near 16. Tomorrow, it'll be cloudy and we'll get to a high of 22 with a humidex of 27. And on Saturday, we'll start the weekend with a mix of sun and cloud, the chance of showers, and a high of 25. I'm Joseph Godin with Northumberland's breaking and local news.

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1: This is Steve Gregory. Well, they say that about 1 in 10 adults 45 and older have worsening memory. And one way you can help that, believe it or not, is by brushing your teeth with your non-dominant hand. Recommend you start doing everyday tasks with your wrong hand. Say when you switch hands, your brain's got to pay closer attention, create a new strategy, and that extra challenge will activate different areas of the brain involved in planning, coordination, and focus, and over time will strengthen connections between brain cells. If you've ever thrown a ball with your opposite hand, you know how weird it can feel. Luckily, there'll be nobody watching you when you try brushing your teeth that way. I'm going to give this a shot. Hopefully, I don't poke my eye out.
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0: 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As your family vacation gets closer, so does your next chance to win with the MyFM Family Vacation Name That Tune. Hopefully you've got all four so far this week. Only one more to go tomorrow before you get them into us tomorrow night. We need all five songs in order and who they're by. And then come Monday morning, with any luck, you'll have an extra $500 towards your family vacation. 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I can love me better
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10: Here's Northumberland's three-day forecast from the MyFM Weather Center. Tonight will be cloudy with a good chance of showers and the risk of a thunderstorm. We'll see temperatures steady near 16. Tomorrow, it'll be cloudy and we'll get to a high of 22 with a humidex of 27. And on Saturday, we'll start the weekend with a mix of sun and cloud, the chance of showers, and a high of 25. I'm Joseph Godin with Northumberland's breaking and local news.

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1: My FM, this is Steve Gregory. Well, would you move to a more affordable city if you're able to find a job or work remotely? 51% of people in Toronto, Montreal, and Vancouver would. Royal LePage is ranked the top cities on affordability. Of the top 10, only one in Ontario. If you squeeze that out to 11, there are two, including Windsor and Thunder Bay. This is based on the percentage of income you need to cover a mortgage payment. Windsor at 28.7%, Thunder Bay at 20.3%, and topping the list, Lethbridge, Alberta, where your percentage of income would have to be 18.9%. And to put all that in perspective, in Toronto, the average monthly mortgage payment exceeds 110% of after-tax family income. Wow.
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0: It's 6 o'clock. Here's what's happening in Northumberland.
1: Cloudy with a chance of showers, risk of a thunderstorm, and temperature steady near 16. Right now it's 17 degrees. Good evening, I'm Joseph Godin. Porto police say a possible weapons call earlier this week was determined to be a workplace dispute. Police say officers responded on Tuesday to a construction site after a report initially believed to involve a firearm. Investigators later confirmed no firearm was involved. Officials say no one was hurt and no criminal offenses occurred. The YMCA is looking to combat social isolation among seniors through a new program in Campbellford. The Age Well initiative will feature free monthly dances and social gatherings over the next 10 months at the Campbellford YMCA inside the Sunny Life Recreation and Wellness Center. Officials say funding support is helping to create opportunities for older adults to stay active, connected, and engaged in community life. Hear more at northumberlanddaily.ca. Songs, drumming, and cultural teachings mark the opening of a new Indigenous Early Years Playroom in Coburg. The Inatea Buwan Playroom was officially celebrated during an event recognizing National Indigenous Peoples Day. Northumberland County says the space will provide culturally grounded programming and opportunities for children and families to learn, play, and connect together. For some newcomers to Canada, becoming a citizen is the culmination of years spent building a life in Canada. Northumberland recently welcomed about 50 new Canadians during a citizenship ceremony in Hastings. Settlement Services Coordinator Emilio Ojeda says while every journey is different, many newcomers are looking for the same things.
2: We just looking for a safe space where we can live free, we can work, we can raise our kids, and Canada gives everything that we need.
1: Ojeda says citizenship ceremonies celebrate the contributions newcomers make to communities across Northumberland. In MyFM Sports, Canada moves to round 32 at the FIFA World Cup and will play against South Africa on Sunday. Winnipeg will host Edmonton tonight in the CFL. And in Major League Baseball, the Jays will step up to bat against the Rangers tonight at 7:07 for the first of four games against Texas. The next time you're scrolling through your phone, visit northumberlanddaily.ca and see what the county is talking about. Northumberland's three-day weather is coming up.
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1: Here's Northumberland's three-day forecast from the MyFM Weather Center. Tonight will be cloudy with a good chance of showers and the risk of a thunderstorm. We'll see temperatures steady near 16. Tomorrow, it'll be cloudy and we'll get to a high of 22 with a humidex of 27. And on Saturday, we'll start the weekend with a mix of sun and cloud, the chance of showers, and a high of 25. I'm Joseph Godin with Northumberland's breaking and local news.

0: Coming up, we are going to tell you about your MyFM family vacation. 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Hope you're enjoying your Thursday evening. And on the way here on MyFM, we are also going to have the impossible question of the day, plus so much more. We are all getting into that coming up right here on MyFM.
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11: Here's Northumberland's three-day forecast from the MyFM Weather Center. Tonight will be cloudy with a good chance of showers and the risk of a thunderstorm. We'll see temperatures steady near 16. Tomorrow, it'll be cloudy and we'll get to a high of 22 with a humidex of 27. And on Saturday, we'll start the weekend with a mix of sun and cloud, the chance of showers, and a high of 25. I'm Joseph Godin with Northumberland's breaking and local news.

0: 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It's Emily. Well, Team Canada next game is going to be against South Africa coming up on Sunday at 3 o'clock. So got me thinking, are you going to just watch at home? Are you planning on watching with a bunch of people? I always find when you watch different sports with a group of people, it gets you more excited. Even if you're not too sure what's happening, when everyone else is cheering, you feel like you want to cheer too. So got me curious. Are you planning on watching this Sunday, 3 o'clock, 855-WIN-MYFM.
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11: Here's Northumberland's three-day forecast from the MyFM Weather Center. Tonight will be cloudy with a good chance of showers and the risk of a thunderstorm. We'll see temperatures steady near 16. Tomorrow, it'll be cloudy and we'll get to a high of 22 with a humidex of 27. And on Saturday, we'll start the weekend with a mix of sun and cloud, the chance of showers, and a high of 25. I'm Joseph Godin with Northumberland's breaking and local news.

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